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Paparazzi, catch my fly and my cocky fresh. I'm so reckless when I rock my Givenchy dress.

Y'all haters corny with that Illuminati mess. 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I'm so reckless when I rock my Givenchy dress.

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0: Open up, man.
1: Yo, what do you want, man?
0: My girl just caught me.
1: You made her catch you?
0: I don't know how I let this happen.
1: But who?
0: The girl next door, you know?
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1: Said it wasn't you.